0: weblos Nummer 1.
1: It's well after midnight in the small town of Tigerfeld. Deep snow is blocking the roads. Don't leave now. Stay with

0: This dance is our dance. Are you getting dressed this time of the night? Did you have a bad dream?
1: Yes.
0: Turn on the light. The downhill road's closed, and the snow won't be clear tonight. No way you can drive now. Just get back to bed.